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overcast for tonight with a low of 12. A mix of sun and cloud for tomorrow, high of 22. And a mix of sun and cloud on Tuesday with a chance of showers throughout the day, high of 24. 101.7 The One.

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overcast for tonight with a low of 12. A mix of sun and cloud for tomorrow, high of 22, and a mix of sun and cloud on Tuesday with a chance of showers throughout the day, high of 24. 101.7 The One.

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1: 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Julie B and Nick. Mornings on The One. This stuff happens all the time.
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3: 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And it's the Xena Warrior Princess gobble.
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2: 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Give us your turkey impersonation.
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1: Huron County Municipalities would like to remind you that municipal and school board elections are just around the corner. 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Electors who are on the voters list will receive a voter information letter in the mail over the next few weeks. Not sure if you're on the list? Call your municipal office today and find out. 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
5: 101.7 weather.
6: Fog patches dissipating, then mainly cloudy today with winds out of the southwest up to 40 kilometers an hour. High of 22, 27 with the humidity. Partly cloudy tonight. Southwest winds becoming light with a low of 18. Cloudy Tuesday. Chance of showers and thunderstorms. Gusty southwest winds. A high of 24. Feeling like 28.

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0: with an update from CKNXNewsToday.ca. I'm Stephanie Shabs. The final phase of the Kemble Intersection Project in Georgian Bluffs will get underway this week. The township announced final culvert replacement work will begin Tuesday, weather permitting. While crews complete the work, Concession 20 from Kemble Rock Road intersection to about 160 meters west will be closed. The closure is expected to remain in place until the end of the month. Applications are now open for Aaron Eldersley's 2027 Grants and Community Support Program. 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Full details are posted on our website. Prime Minister Mark Carney offering mixed reactions to U.S. President Donald Trump's latest moves on Russia and Ukraine. Carney praised a newly announced energy ceasefire brokered by Trump, saying it could help de-escalate the war and protect civilians. However, the Canadian press says Carney strongly criticized a separate U.S. deal to buy Russian diesel fuel, warning Ukraine that it provides revenues to finance Russia's war effort. And the Stratford Perth Archives hosting a free workshop this month to help residents decode First World War service records and trace their military ancestors. Led by historian Eric Edwards, sessions run October 17th and 24th. Registration closes on October 14th by emailing archives@perthcounty.ca. In sports, Milwaukee stunned the LA Dodgers 2-1 to take Game 1 of the NLCS. That series continues this evening, first pitch at 5 o'clock. In PGHL play, Mount Forest suffered a 6-2 loss to Fergus, and Detroit scored on 7 consecutive drives to roll past Arizona 45-21 in NFL action Sunday. Mainly cloudy skies for today. Winds out of the southwest, a high of 22, 27 with the humidity. Partly cloudy tonight, winds becoming light with a low of 18. Right now, it's 13 Celsius. For more on these and other stories, go to cknxnewstoday.ca.
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8: 101.7 weather. Fog patches dissipating, then mainly cloudy today with winds out of the southwest up to 40 kilometers an hour. High of 22, 27 with the humidity. Partly cloudy tonight. Southwest winds becoming light with a low of 18. Cloudy Tuesday. Chance of showers and thunderstorms. Gusty southwest winds, a high of 24, feeling like 28.

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0: with an update from CKNXNewsToday.ca. I'm Stephanie Shabs. The final phase of the Kemble Intersection Project in Georgian Bluffs will get underway this week. The township announced final culvert replacement work will begin Tuesday, weather permitting. While crews complete the work, Concession 20 from Kemble Rock Road intersection to about 160 meters west will be closed. The closure is expected to remain in place until the end of the month. Applications are now open for Aaron Eldersley's 2027 Grants and Community Support Program. 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Full details are posted on our website. Prime Minister Mark Carney offering mixed reactions to U.S. President Donald Trump's latest moves on Russia and Ukraine. Carney praised a newly announced energy ceasefire brokered by Trump, saying it could help de-escalate the war and protect civilians. However, the Canadian press says Carney strongly criticized a separate U.S. deal to buy Russian diesel fuel, warning Ukraine that it provides revenues to finance Russia's war effort. And the Stratford Perth Archives hosting a free workshop this month to help residents decode First World War service records and trace their military ancestors. Led by historian Eric Edwards, sessions run October 17th and 24th. Registration closes on October 14th by emailing archives@perthcounty.ca. In sports, Milwaukee stunned the LA Dodgers 2-1 to take Game 1 of the NLCS. That series continues this evening, first pitch at 5 o'clock. In PGHL play, Mount Forest suffered a 6-2 loss to Fergus, and Detroit scored on 7 consecutive drives to roll past Arizona 45-21 in NFL action Sunday. Mainly cloudy skies for today, winds out of the southwest, a high of 22, 27 with the humidity. Partly cloudy tonight, winds becoming light with a low of 18. Right now, it's 13 Celsius. For more on these and other stories, go to cknxnewstoday.ca.
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8: Fog patches dissipating, then mainly cloudy today with winds out of the southwest up to 40 kilometers an hour. High of 22, 27 with the humidity. Partly cloudy tonight. Southwest winds becoming light with a low of 18. Cloudy Tuesday. Chance of showers and thunderstorms. Gusty southwest winds. A high of 24, feeling like 28.

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0: 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The application deadline is October 31st. Details are available on our website. International Trade Minister Maninder Sidhu is in India this week, leading a 300-member Canadian business delegation. As the Canadian Press reports, he's expected to meet with business partners in several sectors, including energy transition and agri-food, to advance talks towards securing a free trade agreement by the end of the year. And financial anxiety is looming over working Ontarians this Thanksgiving. A new MNP survey shows over half of workers fear they lack enough savings to handle a job loss without taking on debt. With nearly 40% worried about job security and AI disruption, many feel one missed paycheck could trigger a financial crisis. In sports, Milwaukee stunned the LA Dodgers 2-1 to open the NLCS. The series continues this evening, first pitch at 5 o'clock. In PGHL play, Mount Forest suffered a 6-2 loss to Fergus. The New York Rangers beat Vancouver 6-2 in NHL action. The Detroit Lions scored on 7 consecutive drives to roll past Arizona 45-21 in NFL action Sunday. Mainly cloudy today, winds out of the southwest, a high of 22, 27 with the humidity. Partly cloudy tonight, a low of 18. Cloudy tomorrow, chance of showers and thunderstorms. Windy as well, a high of 24, feeling like 28. 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For more on these and other stories, go to cnxnewstoday.ca.
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6: 101.7 Fog patches dissipating, then mainly cloudy today with winds out of the southwest up to 40 kilometers an hour, high of 22, 27 with the humidity. Partly cloudy tonight, southwest winds becoming light with a low of 18. Cloudy Tuesday, chance of showers and thunderstorms, gusty southwest winds, a high of 24, feeling like 28.

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0: 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I'm Stephanie Shabs. The municipality of Erin Elderslie is now accepting applications for its 2027 Grants and Community Support Program. Local nonprofits, charities, and volunteer groups running events, cultural activities, or local initiatives can apply for financial grants or in-kind support, like access to municipal facilities and equipment. The application deadline is October 31st. Details are available on our website. International Trade Minister Maninder Sidhu is in India this week, leading a 300-member Canadian business delegation. As the Canadian Press reports, he's expected to meet with business partners in several sectors, including energy transition and agri-food, to advance talks towards securing a free trade agreement by the end of the year. And financial anxiety is looming over working Ontarians this Thanksgiving. A new MNP survey shows over half of workers fear they lack enough savings to handle a job loss without taking on debt. With nearly 40% worried about job security and AI disruption, many feel one missed paycheck could trigger a financial crisis. In sports, Milwaukee stunned the LA Dodgers 2-1 to open the NLCS. The series continues this evening, first pitch at 5 o'clock. In PJHL play, Mount Forest suffered a 6-2 loss to Fergus. The New York Rangers beat Vancouver 6-2 in NHL action. The Detroit Lions scored on 7 consecutive drives to roll past Arizona 45-21 in NFL action Sunday. Mainly cloudy today, winds out of the southwest, a high of 22, 27 with the humidity. Partly cloudy tonight, a low of 18. Cloudy tomorrow, chance of showers and thunderstorms. Windy as well, a high of 24, feeling like 28. It's 14 Celsius. 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
4: 101.7 weather. Fog patches dissipating, then mainly cloudy today with winds out of the southwest up to 40 kilometers an hour. High of 22, 27 with the humidity. Partly cloudy tonight. Southwest winds becoming light with a low of 18. Cloudy Tuesday. Chance of showers and thunderstorms. Gusty southwest winds, a high of 24, feeling like 28.

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0: with an update from CKNXNewsToday.ca. I'm Stephanie Chefs. Summer isn't quite done with southwestern and midwestern Ontario just yet. The Weather Network says we can expect unseasonably warm weather into tomorrow, with highs climbing into the mid-20s and humidex values nearing 30. However, keep an umbrella handy. Overnight storms moving from Lake Huron could bring localized flooding and power outages before sharp cold drops weekend temperatures into the single digits. Applications are now open for Aaron Elderslie 2027 Grants and Community Support Program. Local nonprofits, charities, and volunteer groups seeking funding or in-kind support have until the end of October to submit their applications. Full details are posted on our website. The Stratford Perth Archives hosting a free workshop this month to help residents decode First World War service records and trace their military ancestors. Led by historian Eric Edwards, sessions run October 17th and 24th. Registration closes on Wednesday afternoon. And the final phase of the Kemble Intersection Project in Georgian Bluffs will get underway this week. The township announced final culvert replacement work will begin tomorrow, weather permitting. While crews complete the work, Concession 20 from the Kemble Rock Road intersection to about 160 meters west will be closed to traffic. In sports, the NLCS continues this evening with the Dodgers in Milwaukee. First pitch at 5 o'clock. Cleveland visits Tampa Bay tonight to open that league championship series. Three games around the NHL, including Ottawa and New Jersey. In GOHL action, Stratford visits London. And the LA Rams are home to Buffalo tonight in Monday Night Football. Mainly cloudy skies for today. Winds out of the southwest, a high of 22, 27 with the humidity. Partly cloudy tonight, a low of 18. Cloudy with the chance of showers and thunderstorms tomorrow, high of 24, feeling like 28. Right now, it's 14 Celsius. 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

0: 101.7 The One. Julie B and Nick. Mornings on The One. If you missed this morning, you missed a lot.
1: But I've never taken this from a hotel room. And it says 7% of people have taken this from a hotel room. You use it, but I don't know if you take the extra. Why would you? Unless you're crazy. But toilet paper.
2: Oh.
1: You ever take a roll from the room and be like, I might need this on the way home?
2: No, huh? I mean, I think if you were having some issues, yeah. Maybe you would. That's not something I thought of. No, sometimes I bring my own.
1: Really?
2: Well, sometimes it's not as good.
1: Not as soft.
2: That's right.
1: As you would like.
2: The plies are not as many.
1: As long as it's more than one ply, then, you know, I'll give it to them.
2: I'll go down, like, with my girlfriends to a resort or whatever, and they have this thing called the solo collection, so we actually get our own rooms. The first time we looked into it, it was cheaper to have our own rooms than to share rooms.
1: Giddy
2: yeah. Up. Yeah. So we're like, well, that makes no sense, but sure, okay, let's do that. So then that's what I'll just bring my own and just have a couple of rolls. You can flatten them in the suitcase a little bit.
1: You can hide them from your friends when they come and visit your room, too. Is that what you do?
2: No.
1: I would.
0: Mornings on The One.
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7: 101.7 weather. Fog patches dissipating, then mainly cloudy today with winds out of the southwest up to 40 kilometers an hour. High of 22, 27 with the humidity. Partly cloudy tonight. Southwest winds becoming light with a low of 18. Cloudy Tuesday. Chance of showers and thunderstorms. Gusty southwest winds, a high of 24, feeling like 28.

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1: 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The municipality of Erin Eldersley is now accepting applications for the 2027 Grant and Community Support Program. Local nonprofits, charities, and volunteer groups running events, cultural activities, or local initiatives can apply for financial grants or in-kind support until the end of October. International Trade Minister Maninder Sidhu is in India this week leading a 300-member Canadian business delegation. As the Canadian press reports, he's expected to meet with business partners in several sectors, including energy transition and agri-food, to advance talks towards securing a free trade agreement by the end of the year. The final phase of the Kemble Intersection Project in Georgian Bluffs is set to begin tomorrow, with culvert replacement work weather permitting. Road closures are expected to remain in effect through the end of the month, with local detours posted. And financial anxiety is looming over working Ontarians this Thanksgiving. A new MNP survey shows over half of workers fear they lack enough savings to handle a job loss without taking on extra debt. With nearly 40% worried about job security and AI disruption, many feel one missed paycheck could trigger a financial crisis. In sports, the NLCS continues this evening with the Dodgers in Milwaukee, first pitch at 5 o'clock. Cleveland visits Tampa Bay tonight to open that league championship series. Three games around the NHL, including Ottawa at New Jersey. Stratford visits London in GOHL action. The Rams are home to Buffalo in Monday Night Football. Mostly sunny today with winds out of the southwest, a high of 21, 26 with the humidity. Increasing clouds tonight, then a few showers by morning, risk of a thunderstorm as well, a low of 18. Few showers ending tomorrow morning, then a mix of sun and cloud. Windy with a high of 24, feeling like 28. Right now, it's 15 Celsius. For more on these and other stories, go to cknxnewstoday.ca.
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6: 101.7 weather. Fog patches dissipating, then mainly cloudy today with winds out of the southwest up to 40 kilometers an hour. High of 22, 27 with the humidity. Partly cloudy tonight. Southwest winds becoming light with a low of 18. Cloudy Tuesday. Chance of showers and thunderstorms. Gusty southwest winds. A high of 24, feeling like 28.
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1: 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The municipality of Erin Eldersley is now accepting applications for the 2027 Grant and Community Support Program. Local nonprofits, charities, and volunteer groups running events, cultural activities, or local initiatives can apply for financial grants or in-kind support until the end of October. International Trade Minister Maninder Sidhu is in India this week, leading a 300-member Canadian business delegation. As the Canadian Press reports, he's expected to meet with business partners in several sectors, including energy transition and agri-food, to advance talks towards securing a free trade agreement by the end of the year. The final phase of the Kemble Intersection Project in Georgian Bluffs is set to begin tomorrow, with culvert replacement work weather permitting. Road closures are expected to remain in effect through the end of the month, with local detours posted. And financial anxiety is looming over working Ontarians this Thanksgiving. A new MNP survey shows over half of workers fear they lack enough savings to handle a job loss without taking on extra debt. With nearly 40% worried about job security and AI disruption, many feel one missed paycheck could trigger a financial crisis. In sports, the NLCS continues this evening with the Dodgers in Milwaukee, first pitch at 5 o'clock. Cleveland visits Tampa Bay tonight to open that league championship series. Three games around the NHL, including Ottawa at New Jersey. Stratford visits London in GOHL action. The Rams are home to Buffalo in Monday Night Football. Mostly sunny today with winds out of the southwest, a high of 21, 26 with the humidity. Increasing clouds tonight, then a few showers by morning. Risk of a thunderstorm as well, a low of 18. Few showers ending tomorrow morning, then a mix of sun and cloud. Windy with a high of 24, feeling like 28. Right now, it's 15 Celsius. For more on these and other stories, go to cknxnewstoday.ca.
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2: Julie B made some soup yesterday. 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
6: 101.7 weather. Fog patches dissipating, then mainly cloudy today with winds out of the southwest up to 40 kilometers an hour. High of 22, 27 with the humidity. Partly cloudy tonight. Southwest winds becoming light with a low of 18. Cloudy Tuesday. Chance of showers and thunderstorms. Gusty southwest winds, a high of 24, feeling like 28.

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Today with winds out of the southwest up to 40 kilometers an hour, high of 22, 27 with the humidity. Partly cloudy tonight, southwest winds becoming light with a low of 18. Cloudy Tuesday, chance of showers and thunderstorms, gusty southwest winds, a high of 24, feeling like 28.

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10: 101.7 Fog patches dissipating, then mainly cloudy today with winds out of the southwest up to 40 kilometers an hour. High of 22, 27 with the humidity. Partly cloudy tonight. Southwest winds becoming light with a low of 18. Cloudy Tuesday. Chance of showers and thunderstorms. Gusty southwest winds, a high of 24, feeling like 28.

0: 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Julie B and Nick, mornings on The One. 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
2: 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Would it have been mushroom soup?
3: Ew, no. Sorry. Yeah, no. Probably not going to make that. Although, I'll tell you what. I have had some delicious mushroom soup. I just don't want the mushrooms that are in it. Like, the broth is pretty darn delicious. But I don't want... It's the texture. It's the chunks. It's the no thanks. With that...
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6: 101.7 weather. Fog patches dissipating, then mainly cloudy today with winds out of the southwest up to 40 kilometers an hour. High of 22, 27 with the humidity. Partly cloudy tonight. Southwest winds becoming light with a low of 18. Cloudy Tuesday. Chance of showers and thunderstorms. Gusty southwest winds, a high of 24, feeling like 28.

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6: 101.7 weather.
7: Fog patches dissipating, then mainly cloudy today with winds out of the southwest up to 40 kilometers an hour. High of 22, 27 with the humidity. Partly cloudy tonight. Southwest winds becoming light with a low of 18. Cloudy Tuesday. Chance of showers and thunderstorms. Gusty southwest winds, a high of 24, feeling like 28.

0: 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Julie B and Nick. Mornings on The One. This stuff happens all the time.
1: I want you to do a little gobble for the people of Midwestern Ontario.
2: 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And it's the Xena Warrior Princess gobble.
3: Give us a gobble.
2: Swallow my water. All right, you ready?
3: Oh,
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3: yeah.
2: Going to be loud. 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
1: Turn your radio down. Who doesn't feel
2: I could
1: like,
2: have gone longer if you wanted, but...
1: The turkey gobble. Who doesn't feel like going into battle after hearing that?
2: That's right. Yours, however, is a little more sort of realistic sounding.
1: If your husband ever wants any, assistance when he goes hunting.
2: When he goes turkey hunting. Yeah, and see, I don't even know for sure if that's real, but to me it sounds more realistic than mine, that's for sure.
1: But who has the better turkey gobble? Feel free to even... Give us your turkey impersonation.
2: That's right. Give us a call, 1-877-663-1017, or just text us and say Julie.
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10: Increasing clouds tonight, then a few showers by morning, risk of a thunderstorm as well with a low of 18. Tuesday, a few showers ending in the morning, then a mix of sun and cloud, risk of a thunderstorm with winds out of the southwest, high of 24, 28 with the humidity. Cloudy both Wednesday and Thursday, highs of 14.

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3: 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Halloween's still about 3 weeks away. If you want to put a jack-o'-lantern on the stoop that doesn't look like pumpkin mash by the 31st, I found a secret I've never thought of before, but it's so easy, it'll make your pumpkin last much longer. I'll tell you what it is later this hour.
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0: Thanks for having us on to get you through your day. Streaming everywhere, your device, your phone. Oh, I was talking about my sleep details from my Aura ring. Beth wanted to share her sleep details with us, and here's Beth.
1: Hey, Ryan. On my morning walk to the bus stop, I heard you got 5 hours and 33 minutes of sleep. I slept from 9 to 1, approximately, 9 p.m. to 1 a.m., putted around for 20 minutes to half an hour, and then slept again for another 3.5 hours. I just thought I would share that with you. I did get to sleep on an air mattress.
0: I think she's walking up a hill.
2: I love that for her.
0: Yeah. No, I don't putz around. What'd she say she does?
3: Yeah, she putted around.
0: Did she putt around?
3: Uh-huh.
0: I don't putt. I don't get up and putt anything.
3: No, but you get up and go to the bathroom.
2: Yeah, that's putting. Mm-hmm.
0: That's not putting. That's a necessity.
2: Mm-hmm. Well, you're
0: putting is like I'm going to get around. Up and go to the fridge. Or putzing around is I'm going to get up and get a snack. I don't do any of that. That wastes time. I just lay there miserably and toss and turn. But thank you. Appreciate that. Sound rested.
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0: All right, coming up next, if you're carving your pumpkins this week,
1: yes,
0: you can carve it because it's fall and Halloween is on the way, but something to make it easier and have your pumpkin last longer, coming up.
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0: quote of the day in a second. Most of us carve our pumpkin the same way every year. You cut around the stem, start emptying it out, but there's a better way. Cut it from the bottom. So if you cut from the bottom, it keeps the stem from rotting. It keeps the sides strong. It's easier to scoop out the pulp from the bottom as well. And then you can just set it over a candle with the hollow bottom. I've never done that before.
1: All these years. In my mind, I'm like, how do you balance it? Because the stem is going to be...
0: you cut it out.
1: The other way around. That's smart.
0: So try, because I know you're about to do that with your family, right, Tanya?
1: Yeah, this week.
0: Today's quote, what you admire in others is a reflection of your own potential. I thought that to be very interesting.
1: Yeah, it's gorgeous.
0: What you see in other people and you look up to is what you want to tap into. I love that.
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12: Increasing clouds tonight, then a few showers by morning. Risk of a thunderstorm as well with a low of 18. Tuesday, a few showers ending in the morning, then a mix of sun and cloud. Risk of a thunderstorm with winds out of the southwest. High of 24, 28 with the humidity. Cloudy both Wednesday and Thursday. Highs of 14.

Celebrities occasionally have deeply awkward interactions with fans, and it's easy to assume the blame always rests on the fan, but Benson Boone just admitted the most horrifying moment he lived through with one of his supporters. It was all Benson's fault. It's an equally hilarious story, a little embarrassing too. 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